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Vater, Mann, Vater, Mann, Vater, Mann, Vater, Mann, Vater, Mann, Vater, Mann, Vater, Mann, Vater, Mann, Vater, Mann, Vater, Mann, Vater, Mann, Vater, Mann, Vater, Mann, Vater, Mann, Vater, Mann, Vater, Mann, Vater, Mann, V

Ursting off, winning me, Ursting off, follow me, Ursting all, is an all, I've had in the Norris and all, I reckon, do you see?

0: hope that she hear cause you like you loving that hoe when you cuffing that hoe when you walk down the aisle, I'm fucking you white. I put up the jury, invest in the bank, stay down for 6 months, man, that shit changed my life. I'm tossing the smoking blunts up to that roach, I was dumb before, now my ass sharp as a light.
1: Hey, my ass sharp as a light.
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Real hitter, real smacker here. I'm the truth like the pastor here. 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
1: What up, cub?
2: What up, blood?
1: What

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I picked that shit on grandmama. 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
0: I bought a chain for every nigga on my team.
1: For real though.
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1: What the business, bitch?
2: What's poppin'?
1: What's the business, bitch?
2: What's happening?
1: What's the business, bitch?
2: What's good?
1: What's the business, bitch?
2: What up, dog?
1: What's the business, bitch?
2: What's poppin'?
1: What's the business, bitch?
2: Say what?
1: What's the business, bitch?

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Do it for the ones that I lost to addiction. Listen, I've been on a mission. Backdoor Becky, she been in the kitchen sniffing. Then she turned into a gremlin. Back the fuck up, hoe, and go do the dishes. You already know I'm explosive and gifted. My flow be corrosive like Moses. I'm splitting.

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2: E-G-G.
1: Somebody cry.
2: Why, why, why?
1: Somebody sing.
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0: Somebody say
1: hello, hello, hello.
0: Somebody sing
1: E-G-G.
0: Somebody cry
1: why, why, why.
0: Somebody sing
1: E-G-G.
0: Somebody say
1: hello, hello, hello.
0: Somebody sing
1: E-G-G.

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Me saying I'm going to do a repeat show and then it's another voice. That's because it's a live show and the jukebox was playing up. But never mind. It's a live show today. If today, of course, is Saturday the 18th of

a big revelation for me. The experience that really knows that there is a presence within you that you can rely on, that you can take solace in, that you can take comfort in.

relationships, not to chase after jobs, because once you let it go and realize

know that the sky is black and the stars are bright instead. We wonder what being in orbit is like.